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4: 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I want to go somewhere and work as Kunyan Mara. 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
0: 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Yeah, yati ka Blue Monday.
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4: 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So Queenie, put it on Baker. Thomas Madeleine takes sugar to Queen Ragamavosa, Puka, I must say. Could a James put your comma Kubak sugar lash away at Block 7 at the Katarin with Namboya? I want to have full mango. 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Peter Boo, come and see COVID, COVID, I'm afraid of Tavan, Tavan, when I'm about my father, but it's eight. Don't want a bar.
1: It's eight.
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2: Discovered two spent 9mm cartridge near the gate. During the processing of the scene, police also found a licensed 9mm pistol believed to belong to the deceased inside the tavern. The firearm, together with magazine containing 11 live rounds, was seized as part of the ongoing investigation. The motive for the murder remains unknown and no arrests have been made at this stage. Anyone with information may contact Warrant Officer Moses Magezi on the number 082-729-0343 or the nearest police or subscribe stop number 08610.
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0: Alright, guys, it is exactly 44 minutes after the hour 7 o'clock, second hour, the big breakfast on the Five, the voice of the nation. And so I got like a flash contest and drones and the song, my gang, African song, hey, I'm sure I'm the Kessel and go to my gang, so I got like I'm Trigulone, remember, and go with someone and song, like a warra, you know, go to the Takuma, wish tell Mr. X.
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2: Who spent 9 mm cartridge near the gate. During the processing of the scene, police also found a licensed 9 mm pistol believed to belong to the deceased inside the tavern. The firearm, together with magazine containing 11 live rounds, was seized as part of the ongoing investigation. The motive for the murder remains unknown and no arrests have been made at this stage. Anyone with information may contact Warrant Officer Moses Magis on the number 082-729-0343 or the nearest police or subscribe.
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2: This may well have been about his exclusion. You were punting for him. Taking issue in 12.5 is in fact about the exclusion of General Khan in particular from the interviewing panel. That's the impression this paragraph creates, because you cover it by mentioning that there were other six major generals that could have been chosen within crime.
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3: But two spent 9mm cartridge near the gate. During the processing of the scene, police also found a licensed 9mm pistol believed to belong to the deceased inside the tavern. The firearm, together with magazine containing 11 live rounds, was seized as part of the ongoing investigation. The motive for the murder remains unknown and no arrests have been made at this stage. Anyone with information may contact Warrant Officer Moses Magaze on the number 082-729-0343 or the nearest police, or subscribe stop number 086001, or may share information on my subscribe.
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That small sachet, the one that always worked? 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Amandla, asezandleni zakho. 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
2: Investigation revealed that the deceased had sustained injuries to the face and the head. Following investigation, detectives proceeded to the home of the suspect and he was not found. A case of murder has been opened. Efforts to trace and apprehend the suspects are underway. Members of the public with information that could assist police are urged to contact investigating officer Sergeant Tuso Nengovela on the number 061-446-3487. Or the nearest police, or may share information on my subs app.
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Yeah, www.gcrfm.co.za. 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
2: Arrested this morning at 7 o'clock for excessive speeding at 185 kilometers per hour. The driver was handed over to Belabela SAPS for detention. The Department of Transport and Commuter Safety reminds all road users to obey the speed limit. Excessive speed endangers lives and will result in immediate arrest. 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
3: Preliminary investigation revealed that the deceased had sustained injuries to the face and the head. Following investigation, detectives proceeded to the home of the suspect and he was not found. A case of murder has been opened. Efforts to trace and apprehend the suspects are underway. Members of the public with information that could assist police are urged to contact investigating officer Sergeant Tuso Nengovela on the number 061-446-3487 or the nearest police, or may share information on MySubs app.
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2: Preliminary investigation revealed that the deceased had sustained injuries to the face and the head. Following investigation, detectives proceeded to the home of the suspect and he was not found. A case of murder has been opened. Efforts to trace and apprehend the suspects are underway. Members of the public with information that could assist police are urged to contact investigating officer Sergeant Tuso Nengovela on the number 061-446-3487 or the nearest police or may share information on my subs app.
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5: The preliminary investigation revealed that the deceased had sustained injuries to the face and the head. Following investigation, detectives proceeded to the home of the suspect and he was not found. A case of murder has been opened. Efforts to trace and apprehend the suspects are underway. Members of the public with information that could assist police are urged to contact investigating officer Sergeant Tuso Nengovela on the number 061-446-3487 or the nearest police, or may share information on MySubs app.
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6: Some of us are getting mad now because of this situation. Please, Nigeria, come and rescue your people. Come and rescue your people. We need help. Please. This is all we are asking. We want to go home.
7: I thank God that nobody gets injured. Nobody died. So we are pleading to Nigerian to help.
4: Ku languta eka rin'wana hungu eka mahungu ya awara ya mbirhi, va nhlangano wa ku yimela tihosi wa Contralesa va vilerisiwa hi ku tlakuka ka mafu etingomeni ta xixika ta vaxinuna eka lembe leri. 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
8: Institution of traditional leaders, leadership in South Africa must actually be empowered because this custom can never be run by a government, by any department. It must be run where it should be run, that is at great places. In other words, key to this are all the great places, and that must actually be empowered and not assist. They must be in the forefront of dealing with this thing.
4: Rero ku ri hungu ro gimeta mahungu ya awara ya mbirhi, ku tlhela hi vuyelele ka hungu leri fambaka mahlweni ka awara leyi. 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
1: Thank you.
0: Go moon. 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What a minute could be our Rayambi, or a telecano monoco gisar talk. I'm getting a vecana, Mamanana Bermana to voice note. 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A gas 060-8859-4220. 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
2: 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That's why we are not surprised.
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3: Institution of traditional leaders, leadership in South Africa must actually be empowered, because this custom can never be run by a government, by any department. It must be run where it should be run, that is, at great places. In other words, key to this are all the great places, and that must actually be empowered and not assist. They must be in the forefront of dealing with this thing, because to us, or to some of us, this is a wrath of our ancestors.
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2: 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I'm innocent until proven guilty. 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
1: Kulanguteka hunguro gimeta.

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0: 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Daniel Brothers, number two.
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0: 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My ex.
2: 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Bye-bye.
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1: Vicky, I'm going to lay.
2: Me, when you come wrong or so. Oh, yeah, my ex. I saw. But, let's go.
1: Yeah.
2: All right. Number one, I'm going to call it.
1: Okay. Number one, Ben Serwain. I'm going to call you one person. I'm going to call you one person.
2: Number.
1: Yeah, call like a number. Malaika, look, I'll see Bonga Abazali.
2: Okay.
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1: www.gcrfm.co.za. 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
2: 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And I was happy that the last week when I talked to your bosses to say, look, we need to go and take this and start to deal with it decisively in our province. We need to clean the province ourselves. 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
3: 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That's why we are not surprised when members of the GNU is quiet about this thing, because during this whole time of that committee it was very clear that
1: ku languta eka rin'we na hungu eka mahungu ya awara ya ntlhanu eka Jisera FM rito ra rixaka, mfumo wa tiko ra Nigeria hi lowu nga yimisa mapfhumba ya ku vuyiseriwa ka vaaki eka rikwavo lava nga laha tikweni ra Afrika-Dzonga. 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
4: Because of their collective money, putting their brothers.
5: You know the reason why this car was stuck here. Because yesterday there is an accident occurred here. This gate cannot open. But this lady was always going up and down. See these people suffering here, sleeping here, outside.
6: 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Please, Nigeria, come and rescue your people. Come and rescue your people. We need help. Please. This is all we are asking. We want to go home.
7: I thank God that nobody gets injured. Nobody died. So we are pleading to Nigerian to help.
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1: Technology she could send that echo swing by Hina. 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
6: Traditional leaders, leadership in South Africa must actually be empowered because this custom can never be run by a government, by any department. It must be run where it should be run, that is, at great places. In other words, key to this are all the great places, and that must actually be empowered and not assist. They must be in the forefront of dealing with this thing because to us or to some of us, this is a wrath of our ancestors because quite clearly everything, as you quite correctly pointed out, Thabo, our government has done everything possible and the houses have done everything possible. And these deaths continue to actually confront us.
7: Yeah.
6: And we're of the view, therefore, that there is really a need for us to go back to basics, as it were, and to sit down with the government. Clearly, there's something that we need to do, which must be done. As far as Eastern Cape, from 1996, we did establish a commission under Nkosi Olumisa that actually went around the province. And the key findings is that this custom should actually be administered at the great places with traditional leaders in the forefront, with traditional councillors experienced in the forefront, and with the communities also be in the forefront. But the government did intervene and actually take the administration of this custom into their own hands. Initially, it was the Department of Health, and later, Department of Traditional Affairs, as it is now, and of course the houses are actually given some role to coordinate these things. And of course, as traditional leaders, we do our utmost best because it is in our interest that the initiates must actually undergo this initiation well. They must go alive and come out alive.
7: Yeah.
6: And because we believe that to have leaders of tomorrow, we can only have them if and only if they are initiated, must actually provide the support. That's what we were saying. Within the concept of cooperative governance, which is enshrined in our constitution, if the institution is not given a role, we believe that, of course, this thing is going to confront us because as the government did many, many years to assist, spending a lot of money, and unfortunately, we talk about death.
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7: Because they no longer have confidence in us, they no longer trust the men in blue. And I was happy that the last week when I talked to your bosses to say, look, we need to go and take this and start to deal with it decisively in our province. We need to clean the province ourselves. And they didn't mix their words. Some people now are saying it's very difficult. There's no such. I said this on the very same day when I said, when you allow citizens to take the law in their hands, what do? They start victimizing each other. They start asking you, what is this institution? If you can't describe it, then it means you are a foreigner, even if you are a citizen. And I'm looking at many of you here, and look at your skin tone. You will be in trouble if you were not police. So we can't allow that. And I'm happy because since I have mentioned that statement, up to date, I have not received calls and messages and letters from parents complaining that even their children who are at school in other provinces are being victimized. So it means that white people have now understand that please, let's not fight each other. We're here to fix our country, all of us together. But we know that there are authorities of law who are mandated to deal with criminal activities, and those are doing. And I'm saying, it's just a start. We are going every corner in Limpopo. The Premier will be with you. You know, I was here early in the morning. I was also shaking because it was very cold. And I was asking myself, how about them who were here at 3 a.m. when I was here at 6:30, but I was shivering. So that means we feel good. And I can tell you, all of you today, you're going to sleep peacefully to say, I've done my country proud. And that's what we need to do. Let's not allow civilians to take over what we are mandated to do as the men and women in blue who are supposed to safeguard their people, who must make sure that our people are safe and our children can go to school without being worried that walking here around this particular area we were in, the chances of you being raped and mutilated at times, and the police can never even trace who that person is because probably the person is undocumented and is illegal in the country. Those who are legal in the country, we're working with them. We are with them. And there is in no way anywhere in the world that I would go there and commit a crime knowing that I am not documented and I can always get away from it. So thank you very much. May you restore.
0: Yalo ye Premier wa xifundzankulu xa Limpopo Dr. Popi Ramathuba nkarhi lowu a ri le ka xifundzantsongo lexiya xa Capricorn loko hi languta eka vhiki leri ri hundzeke loyi a rhange mahlweni loko hi 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
8: Investigation revealed that the deceased had sustained injuries to the face and the head. Following investigation, detectives proceeded to the home of the suspect and he was not found. A case of murder has been opened. Efforts to trace and apprehend the suspects are underway. Members of the public with information that could assist police are urged to contact investigating officer Sergeant Tuso Nengovela on the number 061-446-3487 or the nearest police, or may share information on MySubs app.
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9: You know, one of the things that we have, and I think we are amongst the provinces that are faced with challenges of taxi killings, and there are a lot of allegations around it. And let me tell you, we pick up a lot of discrepancies. Corruption done by our own within the department, working closely with the taxi industry. Let me make this example, and it's in two occasions this happens. So we issue licenses. So when we issue licenses, we call all those owners whose licenses are out based on the data that we get from the team in the department. Now, as we issue, there's this individual that arrives and his license is there. We give him his license. He asks us, where do I get a taxi to this place? How did you arrive here? No, I came with a taxi. Are you an operator? Yes, where? The guy doesn't know. First, can't even read an operating license. It means he has never been an operator. So we took it upon ourselves that, okay, because we can't cause scene and we're working closely with law enforcement agencies, let's circle this person and check when did he apply. He's not even part of the backlog. I was told that we're dealing with backlog of 2009. Now, this guy applied when I had almost 3-4 killings in my province. And he's not from this province. He's given an association that he has never belonged to. And that association is among the associations that is writing to me to say, MEC, please stop the department from accepting membership. So it means the allegation that those who kill are rewarded with a taxi. And then it means there's a syndicate that works with them. The reason we are issuing is also to unearth some of these things. And these are the very same people who said, assist us, we are being killed. I'm assisting them. Now you want to stop me from assisting you. And by the way, we are no longer going to issue them regionally. We are going straight into associations because associations are complaining that our membership is bloated by people that we have never seen, we have never met in our operation. It means there's a problem in the department. So when I'm now taking, because with the 11 I met, I'm taking the operating licenses directly to the association, members of that association seeing me giving an X their operating licenses, and them being able to confirm that, yeah, we know him or her, they are operating with us on this route. There's also challenges of route disputes. That we like it or not, we need to find ways. They've been going on for a long time. Others predates my being in this planet. And I think we need to find ways. And as you go on the ground, you have a better appreciation. But also, you are able to assist members themselves that, yes, of course, you are Kapta or you are Zota, but...
0: Dialele nga tlhela ba a ri karhi a kombisa leswaku a va langutele ku va vinyi va mathekisi kumbe swo famba swa mani na mani va va ri karhi va lwisana na swo famba kumbe mimovha leyitsongo la kombisaka leswaku va nge pfumeli ku va ku ri na ku kandzeriwa ka timfanelo ta van'wani lava tirhisaka xiyenge xa vutleketli.
9: And we are the first ones to implement such a model. We've been trialing it. It's working. We started in Marlboro around Gautrain stations in the suburbs there. We extended it to here in Midrand. We are now in Centurion, rolling it out in Centurion. we have intention to extend it to Hammanskraal as part of the additional service to public transport in that area. So it's a model that is working. We've been working closely with the taxi industry on it. It's an opportunity to small bus operators and bus operators in our province. It's an opportunity to individuals, young or old, in Gauteng to get permanent sustainable jobs and those who are in the economic mainstream of that relates to car mechanics, warehousing, that relates to vehicles. So we are creating opportunities. We need them as a partner on board. We can't neglect them. And that's why you see us trying different models of partnerships with them. But we need to eradicate illegal taxi operation in our province. We also are calling upon them that they must then adapt to coexisting with other modes like the e-hailers themselves. We were just waiting for national government to register the app. We were just waiting for national government to register the app, the company apps of e-hailers, and we will

0: government, we will not allow them to continue bullying other modes of transport. So we are saying to them, we are open, they must stop doing what they have done today. We have a table where we discuss issues. We want to assist an individual operator. We also want to assist them as a collective, and we must be responsible in how we treat the constituencies that they are leading. Because
1: yalo ye MEC wa Butleketle le ka xifunda nkolo xa Gauteng kunga Kedibone Dialele ka makumembere nongo wa timinete ri kare sukile ka awara ya ntsevu loko nge se ku xaviseni a hi langutene ka yin'wana 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
2: In the early hours of Monday, the 20th of July 2026, the police were summoned to a local hospital where they found the body of a male who had succumbed to injuries allegedly sustained after being assaulted by community members at the Ngwaretsi Sports Ground. Preliminary investigations revealed that the deceased was allegedly accused of livestock theft before he met his untimely death. A case of murder has been opened and a manhunt for the unknown suspects is currently underway. No person may take the law into their own hands or assault and kill a person suspected of committing a crime. We encourage community members to report any criminal activities to the nearest police station. Anyone with information regarding this incident is urged to contact the investigating officer, Sergeant Lucas Mukwana, on 060-534-7986.
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0: 0861-490-6917. 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
2: why we are not spare money and time because in that meetings it was a question of playing to the gallery and political parties were busy there putting their own party political issues there. That's why we are not surprised when members of the GNU is quiet about this thing, because during this whole time of that committee, it was very clear that, for instance, the ANC group in that committee were trying to defend Senzo Mkhunu, the suspended minister. The DA was very, very supportive when people appeared there. You could hear their line of questioning, that they are also defending something that is indefensible. That's why we are not surprised when they, the people in GNU, are silent, and the progressive forces in that committee are very vocal. We are not surprised, because we have seen it. That's why we have said it's a waste of taxpayers' money. It's a waste of time that this committee was set up.
1: Yelo ye I Dennis Blume langutene ka leswi nga va swiri karhi swi humelela le ka khoto ya le henhla ya Joni leyi nga va ri karhi vona Vusimusi Kat Matlala kun'we na vahehliwakulobye lava katsaka na 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
3: As an accessory after the fact, in that on the same time they can place referred to in count 10 accused 1 and 2 with the knowledge of accused number 3 did unlawfully and intentionally attempt to kill Anele Alicia Malinga by shooting at her and wounding her.
4: Count number 11 is one of attempted murder of one Anele Alicia Malinga, also known as Japan. Accused number one, do you understand this charge against you? How do you plead to the charge, sir? Not guilty, thank you. Accused number two, sir, do you understand this charge against you?
5: Yes, sir.
4: How do you plead to the charge?
5: Not guilty.
4: Thank you. Accused number three, sir, do you understand this charge against you?
5: Yes, sir.
4: How do you plead to the charge?
5: Not guilty.
4: Thank you. Accused number four, ma'am, you've also been charged on this count as an accessory after the fact. Do you understand this charge against you? How do you plead to the charge? Thank you. Count number 12.
3: Is that of attempted murder, accused number 1, 2 and 3 and accused 4 as an accessory after the fact, in that on the same time that the place referred to in count 10 accused 1 and 2 with the knowledge of accused 3 that unlawfully and intentionally attempt to kill Kumbulani Mube by shooting at him.
4: Accused number 1, sir. On count number 12, the complainant is one Kumbulani Mube. Do you understand this charge against you?
1: Loko hi languta hi tlhelo lerin'wana mbulavuleri wa maphorisa ya tiko ku nga Athlenda Mathe u va ri karhi a kombisa leswaku hi nkarhi wa mhangu ya ku balesela na ku ringeta ku dlaya Tebogo Thobejane ku na n'wana wa xisati loyi a ri na malembe ya 18 hi nkarhi wa mhangu loko a ta va a ri karhi a kumeka leswaku u baleserile ku hlaya lava kombisaka leswaku u le ka xiyimo xo ka xi nga tsakisi.
6: Evidence. And I think that overwhelming evidence will be presented before court. We are quite confident that the information and the evidence that we have gathered will ensure lengthy convictions for those that are found guilty. So we are quite confident of the case that we are bringing before court. And when you look at all these cases, I think one that was particularly of concern is that in the Tebogo Thobejane case, there was an 18-year-old lady at the time, she was 18 years old, who was shot multiple times. Up until today, that young lady cannot walk. She had to drop out of school. She's back in KZN. And I think it's against that background and those type of stories and cases that really ensured that our detectives do not give up, even though their own lives were at risk. And that is why I say, on behalf of the Acting National Commissioner, really the work of these teams must be commended.
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2: Because of their collective money, putting their brothers.
3: You know, we were the sleeping every day.
2: You know the reason why this car was stuck here? Because yesterday, there is an accident occur here. This gate cannot open. But this lady was always going up and down. See, his people suffering here, sleeping here, outside.
4: Some of us are getting mad now because of this situation. Please, Nigeria, come and rescue your people. Come and rescue your people. We need help. Please, this is all we are asking. We want to go home.
5: I thank God that nobody gets injured. Nobody died. So we are pleading to Nigerian to help.
6: I left Cape Town. I come to Nigeria embassy because they said that the government is providing a free plane to take people home because I lost everything. So when we come, they said the government have already tried. They sent 5 plane. It's the last one. So anybody come here, you must provide money for your own ticket.
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7: There is no xenophobia in South Africa. It's a few groups of thugs who think they can run our country and make Africa divided. We do not subscribe to xenophobia. We will never hate Botswana because we are married to each other. Ibile re bana le bana together. Re kena dikolo ka ofela. When you hate Botswana, that is because you are hating yourself. Everyone who has engaged in xenophobic attacks in South Africa suffers from self-hate. Do not generalize all of us. We want African unity. We want the unity of SADC. We want to share in the land of Africa because we are collectively exploited. There is no one who can say this ones were better off and we were exploited. Everywhere where an African child is found, that African child is hated. Black people are hated everywhere. We cannot afford to hate them here in Africa. When you see a black person, you must see yourself. If you have looked at yourself in a mirror and you see President Boko, who is in Botswana and has got relatives in the Xhosa land of the Eastern Cape, why would you want to hate? Because the people of Botswana never discriminated against the people of South Africa. This continent shall one day be one. The imperialist forces will be defeated. This continent will one day benefit from its land, from its minerals, and ensure that it doesn't depend on imperialists and colonizers.
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0: 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Sikwanga ambeshu, ampatla, Dokotela, ambeshu, Sukurimola, San Glen Chavala, Ebo Dokotela, Baina Laba. Thank you, Milagu. Oh, Mawelele, Magigi, Kenzel Magigi, says again, Matibo. As you say, Mawelele, Shanda, I think I should want Shanda, Tanaka number 060 8 7 5 9 4 2 Matambula Manaka, and Amixere. A cask game when I'm in Kumagata, which was streaming www.gsrfm.co.za, and Amixera Chongo, Lahalo,
3: Tosi,
0: Airport Masayani.
3: While you wouldn't get a number of Tosi, get in drop a yarra right through. What about the Utaka Paisel and the Garland?
0: Because along at the Paisel, I don't want to have a money and a.
3: Put a local offering of Bula, I don't want to call it Lukonin.
0: Move that out of there.
3: Oh yeah, I was talking to Tumberi. 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
3: Thank you, Tosi.
1: 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Like a Rito Rarishaka.
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0: 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0587 0587 0587 0587 0587 0587 0587 nanele mingi say
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0: Shop shop. Alright, Shabis. 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
0: 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Thank you. Cass giving said the amateur number 060875942.
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The very one of our commentary, Lela, not the beat, Lela, ya. What Jack said, Navana Bargona, a Gasgaras Murgona mixer, comprehension, Gavin, Kargatoi, Rorish Kubshakan, Selegat Namun, what the minute, Geragatica Aurelia, Kume, Nokimeta Meliswa, and one Kadumagatica Regio and a mixer, Eka Aurelia, Sulegatic Aura Nungo, Ekimetagatica Aurelia, Kumen, and Gonogo telling between him, Rex at the DJ, Tabakarandagat of Kalakatica Aurelia. 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

0: a member of the academic staff within the Department of Anatomy, University of Otago, and part of the leadership team of our National Dementia Prevention Research Clinics. These aim to understand neurodegeneration from individual, cultural, and biological perspectives, including biomarkers of disease risk and progression. Initially, I was fascinated by the power of emerging molecular techniques and how these could be used to understand complex biology or diseases. This led to the current focus of our work, which is to develop an easy-to-use blood biomarker for Alzheimer's or Parkinson's disease. Alongside monitoring changes in microRNA patterns in blood plasma as early markers of Alzheimer's or Parkinson's disease, we study a protein which is called SAPA as a potential agent, aiming to understand its mode of action at synapses and how it strengthens connections within the brain. We use custom-designed TACMAN array cards to measure the levels of microRNA in plasma and other biofluids. We have chosen this platform as we have found it to be highly reproducible, highly sensitive, and straightforward to perform. RNA is isolated from biofluids using Nirvana Paris RNA Isolation Kit, and then converted to complementary DNA using Applied Biosystems TACMAN MicroRNA Reverse Transcription Kit. Following pre-amplification, 14 cycles, microRNA profiles are generated using custom-designed TACMAN low-density arrays. We initially screened more than 700 microRNA, but have narrowed the list down to a group of 48. This means we can process 8 samples simultaneously, producing a large amount of data. We've worked hard on streamlining the QC data process and fine-tuning the data analysis to our needs. We use these tools because the process is really straightforward. This platform enables the simultaneous quantification of 8 samples per card, therefore reducing potential inter-subject variability. From assessment of technical replicates and interplate variability, we have shown that this platform yields highly reproducible results. Assay variability is less than 10%. This design also allows for assessment of 48 microRNA per participant. Thermo Fisher Scientific has been instrumental in our research from the very beginning. We are very grateful for that.
1: We use a combination of TACMAN Gene Expression Mastermix as well as a custom TACMAN array card for microRNA analysis. The combination of these two has proven to be quite robust for our screening process. We also use individual assays to assess expression of specific microRNA of interest. While using our current methods, these tools allow us to screen microRNA expression 8 samples simultaneously. This has allowed us to screen hundreds of biofluid samples. Our Alzheimer's work is published, and we have intellectual property protection underway. Many of our postgrad students have used this technology to support their own thesis work. Well, first, the ability to screen multiple microRNA simultaneously, as well as in multiple biofluid samples. Second, the strong reproducibility of the data. First, the array data are analyzed in the software environment R via the high throughput qPCR package. Once all the quality control assessment is completed, we then normalize the data using the NormaGene algorithm. Then we can proceed to find which microRNA are significantly expressed.
0: Yes, we were pleased to be able to contact the tech support team, who were able to share with us updated protocols to our systems. We are currently pursuing the use of this technology to measure microRNA levels in tear fluids and blood spots, as we see this as a way of being able to include a wider representation of society within our biomarker studies.